0: WA Premier Roger Cook has ordered a bronze statue depicting Nicky Winmar's 1993 stand against racial abuse to be removed from outside Optus Stadium. The Premier says violence against women is never acceptable and it's no longer appropriate for the statue to be on display. It's unclear when it'll be removed. Jake Batrick, Perth.
1: The Prime Minister says businesses can't underestimate the potential of the new international airport in Western Sydney. Anthony Albanese believes market forces will encourage more airlines to service the area. He says once the high-speed rail metro technology opens up, it will be a game changer. Mr. Albanese maintains a lot of work is being done with the New South Wales state government to make the project a success.
2: That in 5 years' time, I think we'll be talking about, wow, didn't we underestimate just how significant a driver of economic growth this airport is and how successful it is.
1: This is Air News. Australia's World Cup run is over, losing in a penalty shootout to Egypt in the round of 32. Neither side able to take control with the game 1-1 after 120 minutes. The Socceroos missing two of their four penalties in the shootout, while Egypt were perfect from the spot. Socceroos coach Tony Popovich on SBS says it's shattering.
3: I think we showed the world that Australian football is strong. Yeah, just devastated for them that we can't progress.
1: Tennis and day five was again a good one for the seeds. Air Sports' Paul Walsh is at Wimbledon and has the details.
4: The last of the Aussie females was eliminated from the singles draw after four times Grand Slam champion Naomi Osaka defeated Daria Kasatkina in their third round match. The 14th seed Osaka came out strongly and took the first set 6-1. However, Kasatkina fought back in the second but still went down 6-3. Men's number one seed Jannik Sinner had no trouble against Jensen Buxby from the US, winning in straight sets, as did Aryna Sabalenka against Yelena Ostapenko and the 2024 women's champion Barbora Krejcikova over Nikola Bartunkova from the Czech Republic. Task was a little more difficult for the seventh seed Novak Djokovic, who took four sets to shake off a persistent Arthur Rinderknecht from France.
5: Very relieved to overcome it in four.
4: Paul Walsh at Wimbledon for Air Sport.
1: In the AFL action last night, the Sydney Swans claimed a 35-point win over the Western Bulldogs at the SCG, and in Perth, the Adelaide Crows defeated the West Coast Eagles by 25 points. NRL Penrith Panthers have avoided three losses in a row, taking a 36-14 victory over the South Sydney Rabbitohs. Australian Independent Radio News.
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0: Good morning, I'm Terry Daniel. The Federal Agriculture Minister says the nation is prepared for an outbreak of the H5N1 strain of avian influenza. There have been an additional two cases detected in migratory seabirds, one in New South Wales and another one in Western Australia. Agriculture Minister Julie Collins says keeping the disease out of poultry and agriculture is a priority.
1: We have been seeing what it has done overseas. We also have learnt from H7 outbreaks that we've had in Australia in recent years. In our preparedness, we have been working with the poultry and the egg industries to do everything that we can do to mitigate against any incursions in our agricultural systems.
0: New South Wales Liberal leader Kelly Sloane has suffered her first political scalp ahead of an ICAC inquiry into political donations. Hugh Phillips reports.
2: A public inquiry will investigate allegations some Liberal Party members solicited or accepted political donations from a developer. Senior frontbencher Damien Tudehope has stood aside as Shadow Attorney General because he has been called as a witness. In a statement, he says he is not accused of any wrongdoing. Mr. Tudehope says the inquiry involves several people he has had close relationships with during his political career. Hugh Phillips, Sydney.
0: The number of Queensland families unable to pay their power bills has almost doubled since last year. More than 40,000 residents have been moved onto hardship plans so they are able to access energy. Queensland Council of Social Service Chief Executive Amy McVie says children in these struggling families are also suffering.
3: One in six children in Australia currently lives in poverty. And what that means is the quality of their childhood isn't as good as it should be, because when you're living in poverty, you're not having access to the healthy meals that you need, to a roof over your head, to the things all our kids need to thrive. You don't have access to those things.
0: In our medical news, a drug developed in Australia could one day see motor neurone disease become a manageable chronic condition rather than a terminal one. The University of Queensland has worked with experts across the globe to create the drug, which could be trialled in patients within 5 years. Professor Trent Woodruff says the drug targets part of the immune system.
4: It's an immune system that helps fight infections, but we've shown that this immune system can go awry in motor neurone disease. And so the drug that we've developed targets this immune system, and therefore can potentially slow the progression of disease.
0: Pet owners are being urged to keep a close eye on your furry companions this winter. Experts say pet illnesses spike during the colder months, with dermatological issues, joint pain and arthritis among the top health concerns. Petstock head vet doctor Gloria Abaya says subtle symptoms are easy to miss.
5: What we mistake as wanting to stay in bed, stay nice and warm, actually could be a sign of illness in itself. So if we start to see our younger pets in particular sleeping a bit more, eating a bit less, drinking a bit less, those are very subtle signs that there could be sort of battling something underlying.
0: This is Air News. In the NRL, the Penrith Panthers snapped their two-game losing streak with a 36-14 win over the South Sydney Rabbitohs at Parramatta. Winger Tom Jenkins scored three tries for the Panthers, meaning he now has scored 25 tries in 16 games. He requires 15 tries from 8 remaining regular season games to break the record set in 1935 by Dave Brown. He scored 38 tries for Eastern Suburbs during 15 games. Jenkins on Nine was asked if he knew what the record was for the most tries in a season.
6: Yeah, actually. What is it, 38?
7: 38.
6: Yeah. Jeez, that's a long way away, yeah.
7: You got your sights on it there?
6: I guess, in a way, but also, it's just tries at the end of the day. As long as they're putting 2 points on the board, two bad losses kind of thing the last 2 weeks, I'm just stoked to get 2 points, eh? Leading to a bye, that's awesome.
0: Formula One and a big weekend at Silverstone has commenced with qualifying for the sprint race. Air Sport's Paul Walsh has the details.
8: The fourth of six Grand Prix sprint races for the season will be led by Ferrari's Lewis Hamilton, who clocked the fastest time in qualifying, just ahead of the Drivers' Championship leader Kimi Antonelli, with Red Bull's Max Verstappen coming in third. On their home ground, four British drivers will be part of the top 10, including Hamilton, George Russell, Lando Norris and Liam Lawson. For McLaren's Oscar Piastri, he matched the pace early on, but finished the session 0.396 of a second behind Hamilton. As an omen for Hamilton, the three races held so far this year have been won by Brits. Paul Walsh for Air Sport.
0: In last night's AFL, wins to Sydney Swans and the Adelaide Crows. Australian Independent Radio News.
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boy. It's part of growing up. Yeah, you'll get some bruises and cuts. 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Yeah.

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0: Hello there, I'm Terry Daniel. Data has revealed the demand for services provided by the National Debt Helpline has hit an all-time high. In the 25-26 financial year, nearly 200,000 people reached out for support, making an increase of 9%. Financial Counselling Australia Chief Executive, Dr. Dominic Mayrick, says it's rare people are seeking help for just one debt.
1: Often if you're struggling in one spot, you're struggling in several. For the first time ever recently, we're getting the leading presenting issue has been actually people calling about their tax debt.
0: Anyone who is struggling financially can contact the National Debt Helpline on 1800 007 007. New analysis reveals thousands of young Australian homeowners have been plunged into negative equity. Buyers who utilise the federal government's 5% deposit scheme now face a projected 10% drop in property values driven by recent housing tax reforms. The Prime Minister says he's not against Australians having a punt amid calls to strengthen Labor's gambling laws. Michael Packey reports.
2: The opposition has teamed up with the Greens to force an inquiry into the government's push to limit gambling ads on TV, radio, at sporting grounds and on player uniforms. There are concerns the proposed laws don't go far enough, especially to address the stream of ads online. Liberal MP Simon Kennedy believes viewers should be able to opt in and decide for themselves if they want to see a betting ad on a digital service, rather than having the commercial served up and then having to opt out.
3: The social media giants, they can actually target problem gamblers.
2: Anthony Albanese has told the ABC the government has struck the right balance.
4: I'm not against someone having a punt on a Saturday. What I'm against is problem gambling.
2: Labor is hoping the laws are passed by the end of the year.
0: Mandatory country of origin labelling laws have come into effect for the nation's hospitality sector. Under the new regulations, restaurants, pubs and cafes must clearly identify whether their seafood is Australian, imported or a combination of both. Queensland Seafood Association Chief Executive David Bobberman says for years consumers have been under a false impression.
5: I could give the consumer for thinking if they saw seafood on the menu in any coastal town of Queensland that they would think that they'd be eating locally sourced seafood. But unfortunately, two out of every three portions of seafood consumed in this country are imported.
0: Surf Life Saving Queensland is bracing for a massive weekend on southeast beaches. A combination of favourable winter weather, the school holidays and also the Gold Coast Marathon Festival is expected to draw thousands of people to the coastline in Queensland. Spokesperson Matthew Thompson says swimmers should remain vigilant.
6: Whenever you're going to the beach, as we know, the risks can catch us out, and ultimately Surf Life Saving wants everybody to have a good day, fun day at the beach and come home safely. So if you are heading down to the coast, try and find a supervised location, talk to lifesavers, lifeguards, and most importantly, if you're going in for a swim, swim between red and yellow flags.
0: This is Air News. Australia has been knocked out of the World Cup, losing on penalties to Egypt in their round of 32 game. The team's unable to be separated after 120 minutes with scores level at 1-1. Socceroos captain Harry Sauter and Lucas Harrington missing their penalties. Here's how the winning penalty sounded on SBS.
7: Hossam Abdelmaki to send Egypt through, and he does. Heartbreak for Australia.
0: In the AFL, second-place Sydney Swans were determined to bounce back after a bad loss to the Brisbane Lions, and they kept their spot on the ladder at number two. They had a 35-point win over the Western Bulldogs, 13-12-90 to the Dogs 7-13-55. Charlie Curnow was the star for the Swans. The big man finished with six goals, becoming the Coleman Medal leader in the process. He told Fox Footy, it's always great to get a win for the home fans.
8: Brisbane taught us a good lesson, and SCG's a bit of the boys talk about it as our fortress, and, you know, you want to look after your home ground, as you know, and it's like just come out strong and form.
0: In the second game, the Adelaide Crows have scored their 10th win of the season, defeating the West Coast Eagles 15-9-99 to 11-8-74 at Perth Stadium. Crows midfielder Jordan Dawson on Fox Footy, happy to be back winning.
9: A few things to work on, but good result, especially after last week. To start the way we did, I thought was really a good sign of where we're at. Since the bye, we've been really good in the contest.
0: And in the NRL action last night, the Penrith Panthers have avoided three losses in a row, taking a 36-14 victory over the South Sydney Rabbitohs. Australian Independent Radio News.
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1: Hello there, I'm Terry Daniel. Biosecurity officials are facing an anxious wait as scientists rush to confirm if a deadly bird flu strain has reached the Australian east coast. The CSIRO is working to determine if a dead giant petrel found in New South Wales was carrying the H5N1 virus. Western Australia has now confirmed 4 cases. While preliminary tests came back positive for the broader H5 group, poultry expert Dr. Jose Quinteros says it doesn't mean alarm bells should be ringing yet.
2: Even if it's an H5N1, doesn't mean that it's necessarily the clade 2.3.4b, which is the one that is causing problems with wildlife in other parts of the world. So until CSIRO confirmed that it's that clade, we shouldn't be much concerned.
1: Train building is returning to the New South Wales Hunter region with 2 potential sites identified for a multi-billion dollar manufacturing facility. The New South Wales state government is eyeing off a former coal mine at Turalba and the Broadmeadow locomotive depot, which produced the original Tangara fleet decades ago. The $12 billion move aims to end the need to buy trains from overseas. In Melbourne, a Blackburn South man has been charged after allegedly harassing and bombarding Kylie Minogue's family with texts and phone calls. Stephanie Watluick has more.
3: John Skylis allegedly declared he was in a relationship with the Princess of Pop. News Corp reports the 66-year-old has been pestering the Aussie star's parents, Ronald and Carol, who live in Camberwell, and her brother, Brendan. Police say he sent parcels containing gifts and trinkets and bombarded her father with text messages saying the pair were still together and in love. He's also allegedly been loitering around the local post office asking staff about Kylie and her family and Brendan Minogue's workplace. Mr. Skylis has been charged with 2 counts of stalking, but the family has taken out a restraining order because he does remain in the community on bail. He'll return to court in November. Stephanie Wackluick, Melbourne.
1: In Queensland, a rescue helicopter was sent to the Main Range National Park in the Southern Downs after 2 missing teenage bushwalkers were found alive. The 17-year-old boys sparked a major search on Thursday when they failed to return from a planned overnight camping trip near Killarney. The pair spent 2 days lost in bushland, and while their condition is currently unknown, police say no injuries have been reported. Amid cost of living pressures, the National Debt Helpline has marked its busiest year yet. The free helpline received 15,000 more calls in the 25-26 financial year, with people struggling with mortgage and tax debt. Financial Counselling Australia Chief Executive Dr. Dominique Meyrick says many are using the service to stay afloat.
4: They help you to understand the situation, they help you to understand what your options are, they give you some guidance and advice as to what will probably work best, and if you need it, they'll actually help you to negotiate with your creditors and talk to the people you need to talk to.
1: Anyone who is struggling financially can contact the National Debt Helpline on 1800 007 007. Today is the 4th of July, and that marks the 250th Independence Day in the United States. The day commemorates the adoption of the Declaration of Independence on July 4, 1776. The historic document declared the 13 American colonies free and independent states, dissolving their ties to the British Crown. This is Air News. Australia's World Cup run is over, losing in a penalty shootout to Egypt in the round of 32. Neither side able to take control with the game 1-1 after 120 minutes. The Socceroos missing 2 of their 4 penalties in the shootout, while Egypt were perfect from the spot. Socceroos coach Tony Popovich on SBS says it's shattering.
5: I think we showed the world that Australian football is strong. Yeah, just devastated for them that we can't progress.
1: Tennis and day 5 was again a good one for the seeds. Air Sports' Paul Walsh is at Wimbledon and has the details.
6: The last of the Aussie females was eliminated from the singles draw after 4-time Grand Slam champion Naomi Osaka defeated Daria Kasatkina in their 3rd round match. The 14th seed Osaka came out strongly and took the first set 6-1. However, Kasatkina fought back in the second but still went down 6-3. Men's number 1 seed Jannik Sinner had no trouble against Jensen Buxby from the US, winning in straight sets, as did Aryna Sabalenka against Yelena Ostapenko and the 2024 women's champion Barbora Krejčíková over Nicola Bartunkova from the Czech Republic. Task was a little more difficult for the 7th seed Novak Djokovic, who took 4 sets to shake off a persistent Arthur Rinderknecht from France.
7: very relieved to overcome it in four.
6: Paul Walsh at Wimbledon for Air Sport.
1: In the AFL action last night, the Sydney Swans claimed a 35-point win over the Western Bulldogs at the SCG, and in Perth, the Adelaide Crows defeated the West Coast Eagles by 25 points. NRL, Penrith Panthers have avoided three losses in a row, taking a 36-14 victory over the South Sydney Rabbitohs. Australian Independent Radio News.

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1: Hello there, I'm Sean Bindley. The body of Iran's late supreme leader has gone on display in Tehran ahead of a six-day funeral procession. Ayatollah Ali Khamenei was killed during a US strike on his compound in the nation's capital. Iranian officials say his son and newly crowned leader, Mojtaba, won't be attending. Closer to home, where hundreds of protesters have gathered outside Sydney's town hall as the Prime Minister and New South Wales Premier attend the state's annual Labor conference. Demonstrators say they're calling on the federal government to end its exchange of arms with Israel and that police drop all charges arising from protests earlier in the year. Palestine Action Group's Damien Ridgewell arguing it's about justice.
2: We're going to be gathering to hold them accountable for this undermining of democratic rights and complicity with the genocide.
1: Residents along the New South Wales coast are being told to avoid touching sick or dead wildlife as authorities await test results on a dead migratory bird. The CSIRO is working to determine if a giant petrel found at Hawke's Nest was carrying the H5N1 bird flu virus after it returned a preliminary positive result. Infectious disease expert Dr. Nick Coatsworth says a potential outbreak cannot be underestimated.
3: We've already lost tens of thousands of seals down on Heard Island last year. And so whilst it's really not much of a threat to you and me, it's a significant environmental and ecological threat, and it just proves how quickly these viruses can spread.
1: A 30-year-old man will front court today, accused of a fatal hit and run in Brisbane South. Dennis O'Kane reports.
4: Police allege the man was behind the wheel of a Toyota Hilux when it struck a 72-year-old woman on Beanley Road at Runcorn last Sunday. The driver allegedly fled the scene, with the vehicle found burnt out in Shelton a short time later. The woman suffered critical injuries and later died in hospital. Following an investigation, detectives arrested a man at Bars Scrub yesterday. He faces several charges, including dangerous driving causing death and driving without a licence. The accused has been refused bail and will appear in the Brisbane Magistrates Court. Dennis O'Kane reporting.
1: To Melbourne, where a Blackburn South man has been charged after allegedly harassing and bombarding Kylie Minogue's family with texts and phone calls. Stephanie Vaklevic has the details.
5: John Skylis allegedly declared he was in a relationship with the Princess of Pop. News Corp reports the 66-year-old has been pestering the Aussie star's parents, Ronald and Carol, who live in Camberwell, and her brother, Brendan. Police say he sent parcels containing gifts and trinkets and bombarded her father with text messages saying the pair were still together and in love. He's also allegedly been loitering around the local post office asking staff about Kylie and her family and Brendan Minogue's workplace. Mr. Skylis has been charged with two counts of stalking, but the family has taken out a restraining order because he does remain in the community on bail. He'll return to court in November. Stephanie Wacklewick, Melbourne.
1: Surf lifesaving Queensland are bracing for a massive weekend on southeast beaches. A combination of favourable winter weather, the school holidays and the Gold Coast Marathon Festival expected to draw thousands of people to the coastline. Spokesperson Matthew Thompson reminding swimmers to stay vigilant.
6: The risks can catch us out, and ultimately Surf Lifesaving wants everybody to have a good day, fun day at the beach and come home safely. So if you are heading down to the coast, try and find a supervised location, talk to the lifesavers, lifeguards, and most importantly, if you're going in for a swim, swim between red and yellow flags.
1: This is E-News. Bleary-eyed soccer fans have made their sombre trip home after flocking to pubs and live sites before dawn this morning. Dedicated supporters packed out World Cup parties at Federation Square and Amy Park, only to watch Australia fall short in a heartbreaking penalty shootout against Egypt. After riding a rollercoaster of emotions, these members of the Green and Gold faithful say the Socceroos will still come home as heroes.
7: But it's okay. Like, we're all together. We all support the Aussies. And we think, we got it, in the next 4 years, we got it. We're coming home. That's it. Oh, right there, right now. Let's go.
1: In rugby league, origin and injury, we'll see the Broncos without several big stars for tonight's game against the Sharks. Brisbane are desperate to snap their 7-game losing streak amidst growing scrutiny over whether they can salvage their season. Coach Michael Maguire says he's optimistic, adamant that things haven't fallen apart.
8: A lot of belief around this group, and they are working really hard. There's a lot of great things going on inside the change room and around the place, so, you know, we just got to stay focused on what's at hand.
1: The Broncos will be boosted by the return of Kamar Chibasaki and Dean Mariner. Xavier Wilson has been cleared to return from his head knock. The Broncos women's side will kick off tonight's doubleheader at Lang Park when they face the Cowboys. In the AFL overnight, wins for the Swans over the Bulldogs and Adelaide over West Coast. In basketball, the Boomers have thrashed Guam 124-52 at the Basketball World Cup Asian qualifiers. Australian Independent Radio News.
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1: Hello there, I'm Sean Bindley. Data has revealed the demand for services provided by the National Debt Helpline has hit an all-time high. In the 2025-26 financial year, more than 183,000 people reached out for support, marking an increase of 9%. Financial Counselling Australia Chief Executive Dr. Dominic Myrick says it's rare people are seeking help for just one debt.
2: Often if you're struggling in one spot, you're struggling in several. For the first time ever recently, we're getting the leading presenting issue has been actually people calling about their tax debt.
1: The White House is in advanced talks with artificial intelligence companies on voluntary standards governing the release of new AI models, with an announcement expected as soon as next week, according to the Financial Times. While OpenAI has proposed giving the US governments a 5% stake in AI firms, the company Anthropic has put forward a separate plan based on taxation rather than equity. The competing proposals reflect a broader debate over how the public should benefit from the rapid growth of the industry. Jagriti Dave has more from Washington.
3: It would be independent from the government, but it would be taxation-based. And so then those taxes would then go into a fund which would be paid out to the public or, again, invested in government, certain public services. So those are the sorts of ways, I think, based on what this FT article is describing, is how this plan would benefit the public.
1: Biosecurity officials are facing an anxious wait as scientists rush to confirm if a deadly bird flu strain has reached Australia's east coast. The CSIRO is working to determine if a dead giant petrel found in New South Wales was carrying the H5N1 virus. WA has 4 confirmed cases now. While preliminary tests came back positive for the broader H5 group, poultry expert Dr. Jose Quinteros says it doesn't mean alarm bells should be ringing now.
4: Even if it's an H5N1, doesn't mean that it's necessarily the clade 2.3.4b, which is the one that is causing problems with wildlife in other parts of the world. So until CSIRO confirmed that it's that clade, we shouldn't be much concerned.
1: An advocacy group is calling for the Newcastle-Sydney high-speed rail project to stop in Parramatta. The Western Sydney Leadership Dialogue has proposed the redesign, which they claim will save taxpayers $15 billion. Chairman Christopher Brown says Western Sydney should not be an afterthought.
5: This train has to go directly from Newcastle to Parramatta. You can then put the city-bound passengers on the new West Metro and keep going down to the airport and on to Canberra eventually.
1: To Western Australia, where major crash detectives are investigating a fatal crash in Katanning yesterday. Police say at around midday, a Ford Ranger and a Holden Barina collided. The 82-year-old female driver of the Barina sustained critical injuries and later died in hospital. The 77-year-old male driver of the Ranger sustaining non-life-threatening injuries. Anyone with information or dash cam vision of the incidents is being asked to contact Crime Stoppers. This is Air News. Australia's World Cup has come to an end, losing in a penalty shootout to Egypt this morning. The teams unable to be separated after 120 minutes of game time with the scores 1-1, forcing the shootout. Socceroos skipper Harry Suter and Lucas Harrington missing their penalties, while Egypt scored all 4 of their own. Despite the loss, midfielder Jackson Irvine says the team is getting around the pair.
6: We win together, we lose together, everything. So yeah, the boys, they've been immense, the two of them, throughout this tournament. And as I say, to step up and take a penalty is not easy. So yeah, they have all the boys' support, yeah.
1: Thanks to SBS for that audio. In AFL today, Fremantle are in the nation's capital for the first time in 4 years as they take on GWS at Manuka. The Dockers chasing their 15th straight win and hoping to maintain their 8-point gap over the second-place Swans. Coach Justin Longmuir says his team aren't buying into anything other than beating the Giants in Canberra.
7: Gone for one straight, that's our mindset. We haven't looked too far in the past and held on to too much of that. We haven't got too far ahead of ourselves. We've been trying to stay in the moment. Yeah, and that's what's allowed us to get here. And, you know, we play a really dangerous opposition in Canberra. We need to make sure we, yeah, lock in on them.
1: 12 minutes into the second quarter and it's Fremantle 7-1-43, the Giants 6-3-39. In today's other game, half-time in Launceston and Melbourne are handing out a thrashing to the Hawks. The Demons 13-8-86 lead Hawthorn 1-3-9. Australian Independent Radio News.

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1: Hello there, I'm Sean Bindley. The funeral of Iran's late supreme leader, Ali Khamenei, is underway in Tehran. Millions expected to attend the services, while an Iranian army general has warned the US and Israel against launching any attacks during the events. Former US Ambassador Marcel Wahba told Sky the length and timing of the funeral is significant.
2: For the Iranians right now, it's a point they're trying to make, a sense of strength and a sense of unity. And I think we will see many crowds. It's definitely a recognition of his huge role as a leader for that many years, but also it's a political statement for what's going on today.
1: Protest by the Palestine Action Group has closed off several main arteries in Sydney's CBD today. Demonstrators gathered outside the Sydney Town Hall as the New South Wales Labor Party hosted their annual conference inside. Both the Prime Minister and the State's Premier are attending, with a large police presence in place. Palestine Action Group coordinator Yasmin Johnson calling for an end of Australia's arms trade with Israel.
3: They've continued, we know, to manufacture explosives in this state, which are being sent to Israel to be used against Palestinians. So we're here to say the Labor Party should stop being complicit in genocide.
1: With increasing cost of living pressures, the National Debt Helpline has marked its busiest year yet. The free helpline received 15,000 more calls in the financial year just gone, with people struggling with mortgages and the money they owe in tax. Financial Counselling Australia Chief Executive Dr Dominic Meyrick says many people are using the service to stay afloat.
4: They help you to understand the situation, they help you to understand what your options are, they give you some guidance and advice as to what will probably work best, and if you need it, they'll actually help you to negotiate with your creditors and talk to the people you need to talk to.
1: A senior One Nation staffer claims the latest figures on mortgage stress are proof Labor's tax reforms aren't working. Housing data shows thousands of buyers who use the federal government's 5% deposit scheme are now falling into negative equity in the wake of changes to negative gearing and the capital gains tax. One Nation Chief of Staff James Ashby claiming Labor's policies are stabbing homeowners in the back.
5: If you're going to get rid of negative gearing and you're going to get rid of all of these tax incentives for ordinary everyday households to invest in the housing market so that you do have rental properties, you will destroy the place, and that's what's happened.
1: The Victorian State Government's tax slug on families buying an average Melbourne home is rising almost twice as fast as the price of a house. PropTrack analysis shows a house costing $984,000 now attracts a stamp duty bill of just over $54,000. Figures show, while house prices have risen about 7.5 times since the 1990s, stamp duty has surged more than 13 times. To Queensland, where a 30-year-old man has been charged after striking a woman with his vehicle in Brisbane South. She later died in hospital. The incident unfolded in Runcorn last Sunday when it's alleged the man hit the 72-year-old pedestrian and fled the scene. The accused was taken into custody and was expected to appear in the Brisbane Magistrates Court today. This is Air News. In AFL this afternoon, at three-quarter time in Launceston, the Demons are handing out a shellacking to Hawthorn, Melbourne 17-11-113 to the Hawks 5-5-35. In Canberra, 18 minutes into the third quarter, it's the Giants 10-7-67, leading the Dockers 9-5-59. In rugby league, Broncos fans are set for twice the fun at Lang Park tonight. Lachlan Gray explains.
6: The Broncos' first doubleheader of the 2026 season will showcase two teams at polar opposites. First up, the women at 5:15 opening their NRLW Premiership defence against North Queensland. Scott Prince's side red-hot favourites with Origin star Jessie Southwell one of six debutants, while club legend Ali Brigginshaw begins her farewell campaign. But it's a vastly different story for the 7:30 kickoff as Michael Maguire's injury-hit men fight to end a seven-game losing streak. Dean Mariner and Gemat Shibasaki return for a Broncos side without their Origin stars and languishing 13th on the ladder. Their finals hopes all but over if they fall to the Sharks. Lachlan Gray, Brisbane.
1: In basketball, the Boomers have demolished Guam 124-52 in their World Cup Asian qualifier in Perth. All eyes on Bryce Cotton, who made his Australian debut in the clash, scoring 18 points and picking up 6 assists. Boomers coach Adam Caporn says it was a strong performance from his side.
7: Stuck with the whole game plan the whole time. The concentration, effort, taking charges when we're up by big margins. Really proud of how we went about it.
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1: Hello there, I'm Sean Bindley. US President Donald Trump has issued a fierce rebuke of communism to kickstart celebrations for the 250th anniversary of independence of the US. Speaking at Mount Rushmore, Trump warning America's identity is under renewed attack.
2: Communism is a mortal threat to American liberty. It is the greatest threat to our country, including World War I, World War II, Pearl Harbor, or even 9/11. We're not going to let this happen to us. Believe me, we're not letting it happen.
1: Federal opposition leader Angus Taylor has made a key address to the party faithful amidst an ongoing slump in the polls. The Queensland LNP state convention was held in Brisbane today. The event comes as the coalition's popularity continues to lag well behind One Nation and Labor. Mr. Taylor claims the opposition has the team required to win back the public's trust.
3: The truth is that Labor is resigned to managing decline of our great nation. Australia needs change.
1: New South Wales is bracing for lab results to confirm if a deadly strain of bird flu has officially breached the state's borders. Donna Ceramane reports.
4: Authorities are on high alert after a dead giant petrel found at Hawk's Nest on the mid-north coast returned a preliminary positive result for the H5 virus. The CSIRO is now fast-tracking tests to determine if the migratory seabird was carrying the deadly H5N1 strain, which has already destroyed global wildlife. More than 500 field officers have been deployed to search for other sick birds in the area. The Agriculture Minister maintains we are prepared, reassuring the public that the virus has not entered commercial poultry flocks. Donna Sirimana, Sydney.
1: Federal police have dismantled a major money laundering operation in Sydney's north. Investigators identified a suspect after cracking encrypted devices belonging to a syndicate responsible for laundering $150 million. The 45-year-old was refused bail, accused of filtering $2.4 million of illicit funds through his building company. An advocacy group is calling for the Newcastle-Sydney high-speed rail project to stop in Parramatta. The Western Sydney Leadership Dialogue has proposed the redesign, which they claim will save taxpayers $15 billion. Chairman Christopher Brown says Western Sydney should not be an afterthought.
5: This train has to go directly from Newcastle to Parramatta. You can then put the city-bound passengers on the new West Metro and keep going down to the airport and on to Canberra eventually.
1: A statue of AFL legend Nicky Winmar outside the Perth Stadium will be removed after he was found guilty of domestic violence offences in Victoria's north. Alex Riddell reports.
6: WA Premier Roger Cook has ordered a statue of former St Kilda player Nicky Winmar to be removed from Optus Stadium after he was found guilty of domestic violence offences. It comes after a Victorian court heard he dragged a woman by her hair and repeatedly slammed her head into a door. He pleaded not guilty to the charges, claiming he'd acted in self-defence. But the magistrate found the victim was being truthful. Winmar will be sentenced at a later date. When making the announcement, Premier Cook said violence against women was never acceptable and it's no longer appropriate for the statue to be on display. Alex Riddell reporting.
1: This is ENews. The Socceroos World Cup campaign has come to an end this morning after Australia were eliminated by Egypt on penalties. Meanwhile, the Cup's reigning champions, Argentina, have advanced to the round of 16 after beating Cabo Verde 3-2 in extra time. It was Cristian Romero who forced an own goal from the Blue Sharks to grant the Argentines the win.
7: It's a good one, and it's the third goal for Argentina! Cristian Romero! This time, Messi the provider.
1: In AFL today, Melbourne defeated Hawthorn by 35 points in Launceston. And GWS have shocked the Dockers in Canberra, running out winners 16-13-109 to the latter leading Frio's 13-10-88. Meanwhile, the Tasmanian Devils should name their inaugural AFL coach later this year. News Terry Daniel has the details.
8: Tasmania Devils chief executive Brendan Gale says the club will name its inaugural coach by the end of the AFL season. Pulse Tasmania reports he's refused to confirm whether frontrunners Nathan Buckley, Ken Hinckley or John Longmire are the only names in the mix. Gale fronted the media at Penguin on the northwest coast yesterday and confirmed the coaching search had moved beyond early talks. Gale said the decision belonged to the club board, not to him alone. The Tasmania Devils will enter the AFL in 2028. Terry Daniel, Air Sport.
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1: 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That's right. I'll be with you until 10 tonight. 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

Hey, baby, there's Bruce Chanel. The Little Heroes, One Perfect Day. Jewel Akins, The Birds and the Bees. Jim Capaldi, Love Hurts. The Fireballs, Bottle of Wine. And Adele Shannon first tonight with Keep Searching, We'll Follow the Sun. 16 minutes after 6 o'clock. It is Jukebox Saturday night. I'm Warwick Manny. Nice to have you along. Now, if you'd like to be part of the show tonight and have a song or two played for you, give me a call on 6686 0101 or 6686 0186. Okay? Love to hear from you. Here's Don Gibson.

0: 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It's 6:30 and I'll be back with the first of our song requests in just a moment.
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0: And first up tonight, I'd like to say hi to Jenny at Alstonville. And my thoughts are with you, Jenny. I know you're having a bit of a rough time at the moment, but all the best to you. Got a song for you from Ronan Keating, also John Williamson and Warren H. Williams. And also hi to Pam at Alstonville tonight. Always nice to hear from you, Pam. I hope you have a good night. First of all, for Jenny at Alstonville.

Oh, I never can say goodbye. There's Gloria Gaynor and Leslie Gore, You Don't Own Me. And those two for Pam at Alstonville tonight. And prior to that, John Williamson and Warren H. Williams, Raining on the Rock. And Ronan Keating, When You Say Nothing at All. And we say the for Jenny at Alstonville. So a couple of Alstonville people tonight, Pam and Jenny. It's a quarter to seven, Jukebox Saturday night. If you'd like a song or a shout-out, 66860101 or 66860186. Saying hi to Vanessa in Ballina. Always nice to talk to you, Vanessa. Got a couple of songs for you and a couple for Kathy in Ballina. A couple of horsey songs tonight. Okay, first of all for Vanessa.

0: A couple of horse songs there for Kathy in Ballina tonight. Daryl Braithwaite with the horses and America, a horse with no name. Hope you enjoyed them, Kathy. And for Vanessa in Ballina, we had Elvis Presley, I Need Your Love Tonight, and Michael Bolton, How Am I Supposed to Live Without You? It's 7 o'clock, Jukebox Saturday night. I'm Warwick Manning. If you would like a song or a shout out, 6686 0101 or 6686 0186.
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2: 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I'd
0: like to say hi to Peter Greedy in Ballina. Nice to hear from you, Peter. Got a song for you from Survivor. And also hi to Michael down there at Nowra on the south coast. And Michael would like to say hi to Jeb and Jenna. And Alan and Kylie tonight. And we've got a song from Dave Edmonds for Jeb and Jenna, and one from Russell Morris for Alan and Kylie. And that's from Michael at Nowra. First of all, for Peter Greedy in Ballina.

On the wings of an eagle, there's Russell Morris and Dave Edmonds heading off to the promised land. And that's from Michael at Nowra saying hi to Jeb and Jenna and also Alan and Kylie tonight. Good on you, Michael. We also had Survivor with Burning Heart and that one for Peter Greedy here in Ballina. 11 minutes after 7 o'clock, Jukebox Saturday night, and we go back in time now saying hi to Katie at Alstonville, and Katie would like to hear a novelty song from our jukebox from Brian Hyland. All right, Katie, that's yours in just a moment. Also hi to Doris in Ballina tonight, and a couple of songs for you, Doris, but first of all for Katie at Alstonville.

Steve Earle on Paradise FM with a Copperhead Road and Normie Rowe, It's Not Easy, and those two for Doris in Ballina tonight. And we had Brian Hyland with the Itsy Bitsy Teeny Weeny Yellow Polka Dot Bikini, and that one for Katie at Alstonville tonight. 22 minutes after 7 o'clock, if you'd like a song or a shout out, 6686 0101 or 6686 0186. Like to say hi to Jen at Wallingbar. I hope you're okay, Jen. I always think about you and hope you have a good night. Got a couple for you, the Bee Gees and Billy Joe Spears.

0: Ah, yes, one of the best country songs, isn't it? Billy Joe Spears and Blanket on the Ground and the Bee Gees. You win again for Jen at Walling Bar tonight, and I hope you have a comfortable night, Jen. It's 7.30, Jukebox Saturday night. I'm Warwick Manning, and I'll be back with you in just a moment.
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2: Like to say hi to Richard and Donna at Bangalow tonight. Always nice to hear from you both. I hope you're doing okay, Richard. I've got a song for you from Carly Simon, also Carol King. And also hi to Rob and Bev at Palm Lake here in Ballina. And a couple of songs for you as well. First of all, for Richard and Donna at Bangalow.

They're the Exciters with an exciting song called Tell Him, and the Springfields, featuring Dusty Springfield, of course, Silver Threads and Golden Needles. And those two for Rob and Bev, listening to us at Palm Lake. Great to hear from you. Hope you enjoyed them. We also had Carole King, I Feel the Earth Move, and Carly Simon, I've Got to Have You, for Richard and Donna at Bangalow tonight. It's a 7:45, Jukebox Saturday night, 6686 0101 or 6686 0186 if you would like a song or a shout-out. Hi to Jenna at Nowra, along with Red, Wolfgang and Zeb, listening to us tonight, and they would like to say hi to Mick, Alan and Anne at Nowra as well. Mick's at Culburra, to be honest, just near Nowra, not too far. And we've got some songs for you. We've got Survivor and David Bowie. I'll do that for you. Also, Pete and Trish listening to us at Tintin Bar tonight. Haven't heard from you for quite a while, Pete. Hope you and Trish are having a good night. Got us a couple of songs for you. First of all, for Jenna, Red, Wolfgang and Zeb, and also Mick, Alan and Anne tonight.

0: Says Booker T in the MGs, time is tight and hunters and collectors, throw your arms around me for Pete and Trish at Tintin Bar tonight. We also had David Bowie, Let's Dance. I found that one. It was locked up in the library somewhere. Let's Dance from David Bowie and Survivor with Eye of the Tiger for Jenna at Nowra, along with Red, Wolfgang and Zeb. And they in turn saying hi to Mick, Alan and Anne at Culborough. There you go. All righty, it's 3 minutes after 8 o'clock. It is Jukebox Saturday night, and if you'd like a song or a shout out, 6686 0101 or 6686 0186.
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0: I'd like to say hi to Cole at Alstonville. Good to hear from you, Cole. Hope you're enjoying your Saturday night. I know you are. Got a song for you from Connie Francis. We'll also hear from the Bee Gees. And also Kevin at West Ballina tonight. A couple of Patsy Cline classics for you. First of all, for Cole at Alstonville.

Yes, a couple of great songs from Patsy Cline, I Fall to Pieces and Crazy, and those two for Kevin at West Ballina tonight. Good on you, Kev. We also had the Bee Gees, Don't Forget to Remember, and Connie Francis with Stupid Cupid for Cole at Alstonville. It's a quarter past eight. It is Jukebox Saturday night. I'm Warwick Manning. If you would like a song or a shout-out, 66860101 or 66860186. Like to say hi to the boys tonight, Shane and Curtis, and they're both at Bangalow, and got a couple of songs for each of you.

0: 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And those songs for Shane and Curtis at Bangalow tonight. Hope you enjoyed them, boys. 28 minutes to 9 o'clock. If you would like a song or a shout-out, 6686 0101 or 6686 0186. 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
0: And up the coast we go to Casuarina and Mel and Craig, who listen to us on a Saturday night, enjoying the show. Good on you, Mel and Craig. Got a couple of songs for you, Kylie Minogue and Davey Dozy Beaky Mick and Tish. Also, hi to Peter and Sue at East Ballina, listening to us tonight. Good to hear from you. Got a couple of songs for you. And down to Port Macquarie, Steve and Beck down there, enjoying Saturday night as well. First of all, for Mel and Craig at Casuarina.

Too many times, as mental as anything, and Ray Charles, Hit the Road, Jack, and Don't You Come Back No More for Peter and Sue at East Ballina. We also had Roy Head and the Traits with Treat Her Right, and Elvis Presley All Shook Up for Mel and Craig up there at Casuarina, and Dave D, Dozy, Beaky, Mick and Tish, The Legend of Xanadu, and Kylie Minogue with Tears on My Pillow. And those ones for Steve and Beck at Port Macquarie tonight. There you go. It's 10 minutes to 9 o'clock. Still plenty of time for you to get in a song request or a shout-out before 10 o'clock, 66860186 or 66860101. Hi to Terry and his mum Olga at Woodburn tonight, enjoying their Saturday night as always. We've got Pussycat and Brian Ferry, and also Cheryl and Bev listening to us at East Ballina. We've got Carol King and Bobby Day. First of all, for Terry and his mum, Olga.

0: Where you lead, I'm going to go. There's Carole King, and that one for Cheryl and Bev at East Ballina. We also had Brian Ferry, Let's Stick Together, and Pussycat with Mississippi for Terry and his mum Olga listening to us at Woodburn tonight. Well, it's 9 o'clock, 1 hour to go. Still time for you to get in a song request or a shout out. 6686 0101 or 6686 0186.
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0: Like to say hi to Catherine at Alstonville, and nice to hear from you, Catherine. Hope you're enjoying your Saturday night. Got a song for you from Elton John. Also Tracy and Little Max at Alstonville as well tonight. Good to hear from you. And we've got a song from Fleetwood Mac, and also Adam Brand.

Cigarettes and whiskey and wild, wild women. There's Adam Brand and Fleetwood Mac with Gypsy for Tracy and Little Max at Alstonville tonight. I hope you enjoyed those. We also had Elton John, Can You Feel the Love Tonight, for Catherine listening to us at Alstonville as well. It's a 9:15, Jukebox Saturday night, 66860101 or 66860186 if you would like a song or a shout out before 10 o'clock tonight. A couple of people to say hi to, Leanne and Rod, a couple of new listeners listening to us here in Ballina. Nice to hear from you, Leanne and Rod. And also Kerry and Russell at Lennox Head. Yes, enjoying Saturday night. And some songs coming up, beginning with Cat Stevens.

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Ah, she's my little new scoop. They're the Beach Boys, Buddy Holly and the Crickets. That'll be the day. Little River Band down on the border. And the real thing, you to me are everything. It's 18 minutes to 10 o'clock, getting towards the end of the show. Got a couple more songs for you, that's for sure. Here's Atomic Kitten.

0: Ah, the best country song ever. There's Ella Langley and Choosin' Texas. The Beach Boys, God Only Knows. Amy Grant, Every Heartbeat. Chicago, You're the Inspiration. And Atomic Kitten with Whole Again. Well, it's 1 minute to 10 o'clock, and that's it for me. I'm Warwick Manning. Thanks so much for your company tonight, and I'll be back with you on Monday morning at 9 o'clock. Tell your friends about Jukebox Saturday Night. 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
1: Hello, I'm Sarah Warmby. Australia has now recorded its sixth case of the deadly H5N1 strain of bird flu in migratory seabirds. The CSIRO confirming last night that the giant dead petrel found at Hawke's Nest on the mid-north coast of New South Wales has tested positive. Infectious disease expert Dr. Nick Coatsworth says a potential outbreak cannot be underestimated.
2: We've already lost tens of thousands of seals down on Heard Island last year. And so whilst it's really not much of a threat to you and me, it's a significant environmental and ecological threat, and it just proves how quickly these viruses can spread.
1: Meantime, testing is continuing on samples taken from another suspected positive giant petrel found at Mullaloo Beach in Western Australia's northern suburbs. New South Wales Premier Chris Minns has targeted the One Nation leader during an address to the Labor faithful at the party state conference in Sydney yesterday. Sean Bindley reports.
3: The Premier admitted Labor needs to climb Everest to stay in power amidst the rising threat posed by One Nation ahead of next year's state election. But Mr. Minns vowed to stand up to political leaders he says are determined to sap the life out of a vibrant New South Wales community.
4: Leaders who are insisting that millions of people reject pride in their grandparents and their ancestors and instead conform to One Nation's version of an Australian monoculture. And it also means we stand up and defend Australian families of Islamic faith when a political leader declares that there are no good Muslims.
1: The UNESCO World Heritage Committee has recommended against putting the Great Barrier Reef on its official list of sites in danger. The committee's latest draft decision praised Australia's efforts to clean up the reef. However, it gave a strict two-year timeline to demonstrate significant water quality improvements. Queensland's Environment Minister Andrew Powell has told the ABC it's good news.
5: It acknowledges all of the hard work by farmers, local governments, and all the people on the ground, our scientists, in conjunction with the federal government. It does ask us to come back with reports, but that's all part of being a World Heritage listed site.
1: Overseas, and Ukraine says it's carried out a long-range overnight drone attack on the Russian city of St. Petersburg, striking oil infrastructure and military targets. With more, the BBC's Vitaly Shevchenko.
6: Footage posted online by President Volodymyr Zelensky shows a huge fire and smoke billowing after the overnight strikes. He called them long-range sanctions aimed at stopping Russian oil money from funding the war against Ukraine. The oil terminal in St. Petersburg is one of Russia's largest fuel storage and export facilities, while Kronstadt is one of the main bases for Russia's Baltic fleet. Separately, the Ukrainian military denied claims by Russia that its forces had captured the strategic town of Kostyantynivka in eastern Donbass region.
1: Also in news, hundreds of thousands of mourners have paraded through Tehran on the second day of a week of ceremonies for Iran's late supreme leader after he was killed in strikes launched by the US and Israel. And official events are taking place across the United States as Americans celebrate 250 years of independence this 4th of July weekend. This is AN News. In the NRL, St George Illawarra has won just their second game of the season. Terry Daniel has yesterday's results.
7: The St George Dragons have recorded a much-needed victory over the West Tigers, 24 points to 10 in front of over 12,000 fans at Kogra. It was a tight contest before the Red V surged home with three unanswered tries late in the game. Valentine Holmes scored a double for the home side, while the Tigers lost Appy Korosau to a peck injury. In the second match, the Brisbane Broncos suffered their eighth straight loss in a row, beaten by the Cronulla Sharks 28-16 at Suncorp Stadium. Broncos coach Michael Maguire still with a belief in his team.
8: They're working hard to get the result, to flip it from where we are at the moment, but it just, again, it wasn't our night, but, you know, I see the fight and the effort in the players has been excellent.
7: Terry Daniel, Air Sport.
1: Round one of the NRLW, the Roosters, Raiders and Broncos all had wins. AFL and Carlton has survived a late Richmond comeback to record its seventh consecutive win under caretaker coach Josh Fraser. The final score 10-14-74 to 10-12-72. Fraser happy despite the slow start.
9: To our players' credit, I thought they managed enough tough moments to find a way to get a result.
1: And the other games wins to Collingwood, GWS and Melbourne. The Adelaide Thunderbirds have won the Super Netball Grand Final. And at Wimbledon, Alex de Minaur is through to the fourth round after beating American Zach Spider. Australian Independent Radio News.
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12: Good morning, and the forecast for today, Sunday the 5th of July, is going to be partly cloudy with showers increasing. We're headed for a top of 19 degrees. Coastal waters, southerly winds at 15 to 30 knots, turning southeasterly in the late evening. The sea is 1 to 2 metres on a southerly swell of 1 to 1.5 metres. Tides, we had a low around 5 to 6 this morning at 0.5 of a metre. Our next high is around 10 to midday, 1.2 metres, and then another low around quarter past 5 this evening, 0.57 of a metre. The current temperature out at the airport is 11 degrees, humidity is at 92%, and it's now 6 minutes after 6 here at
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just gone 12 minutes after 6 here at Paradise FM. That's the Doobie Brothers with Little Darling, I Need You. And before that, Australian Crawl with Downhearted. Good morning, I'm Mark Patterson, and this is Ballina's Community Radio 101.9 Paradise FM. Coming up this first hour, I'll get you a Coast Watch report from our mates up in the Marine Rescue Tower on the North Wall, and we'll do that right after these next two songs. And then just after 6:30, I'll have my usual chat with Daryl Stone from the Rabbit Trappers Social Bowls Club. And a little later in the hour, I'll check out some of the events that occurred on this day, the 5th of July. And of course, I've also got more of the best music of all time, including tunes from Diana Ross and the Supremes, Neil Diamond, James Taylor, Wet Wet Wet, and much more. So why not stay right here with me on 101.9, and we'll get a move on with Duran Duran and Come Undone.

And that was Duran Duran with Come Undone. And guess what? It's Malia's birthday today. Happy birthday, Malia. I hope you have a wonderful day. She turned 2 today. Congratulations.

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0: And I've got my good buddy Sharon on the line up in the Marine Rescue Tower on the North Wall this morning. G'day, Sharon. How are you going?
3: Good, Mark. How are you?
0: I'm very well, thank you. It's a bit chilly this morning.
3: It's a little bit fresh, yes.
0: Yeah, never mind. All right, let's get into this Coast Watch for the listener. What's the bar conditions like this morning, Sharon?
3: Got them on caution at the moment. There's a little bit of white water across the bar and a couple of, I've just looked out, there's a couple of breaking waves out on the second bar. So, yeah.
0: Any boats out?
3: No, nothing at the moment.
0: Okay. All right, let's move to the Wave Rider and have a look at that.
3: We've got a swell of 1.24 and a sea of 1.44, both from the south, total of 1.9 metres, duration of 6.3 seconds, and the water temperature is 22 degrees.
0: All right, let's go to the gizmo box up on the roof and check that out.
3: Yeah, the winds are 10 knots from the west-northwest, air temperature is 13 degrees, humidity is 81%, and the barometer is 1,027 and rising.
0: Okay. What's happening with the tides?
3: We had a low at 6 a.m., 0.46 of a metre. The next high is at 11.49 of 1.22 metres, then a low at 5.15 of 0.57 of a metre.
0: Can you see anything yet? Is the visibility any good?
3: Just a little bit. I can just make out sort of down to Patches Beach, and the plateau's looking quite clear. It's pretty clear out to sea. A little bit of grey cloud around, so we hope that holds off for a while.
0: All right.
3: But, yeah.
0: Is anyone out and about having a stroll?
3: A few people on the wall, not too many. It's still a bit too dark, I think.
0: Okay. And you wanted to mention the memorial this morning. Where you go?
3: Yes. We have the community memorial this morning down at the cenotaph at the RSL. That starts at 11 a.m. Mm-hmm. And we're also asking the boating community to anchor off the park there. We do have speakers and a large TV screen, which will be live streamed, so anyone that's in the river, they will get the full service.
0: Good stuff. All right. I hope it goes really well for you this morning. Thanks very much. You have a great morning.
3: Thanks,
0: I'll come
3: Mark.
0: Back to you about 20 past eight for an update.
3: Thanks.
0: Okay. Bye.
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0: That's Neil Diamond with Love on the Rocks, and before that, Diana Ross and the Supremes, Love Child, and prior to that, Shane Nicholson with Helena.
1: Let's talk bowls with the president of the Rabbit Trappers Charity Bowlers, Daryl Stone.
0: And I've got Daryl on the line. We're going to chat about what's going on with the Rabbit Trappers. G'day, Daryl. How are you going this morning?
2: Very good, thanks, Mark. How are you?
0: I'm well, thank you. All right, it's just another normal day for the Rabbit Trappers at Cherry Street Sports.
2: It is, yes. We have Tenderfield coming down next week.
0: Okay.
2: So, yeah.
0: That'll be nice.
2: That's good.
0: All right, there's forecast of a couple of showers a little later on today, so hopefully the weather will hold and you'll get your event in this morning.
2: I hope so, yes. Good.
0: Good stuff. Folks, for those of you who don't know, the Rabbit Trappers Social Bowls Club is a wonderful organisation here in Ballina. They raise a ton of money for charities and worthy causes, and they bowl most Sunday mornings at Cherry Street Sports from about 8:30 onwards through to about 11:30, and then they break and have some socialising, a few drinks, and they have some wonderful raffles. So I encourage you to get down to Cherry Street Sports, and if you want to have a go at lawn bowls, these are the guys to see. Make yourself known to the Rabbit Trappers. They'll sort you out, give you a little bit of coaching. All you need to do is wear flat-soled shoes and casual dress is fine. All right, Daryl, you guys have a great day today.
2: Yeah, thank you, Mark. Yeah, no, we sure should do anyway.
0: Good on you, Daryl. Thanks, mate. We'll talk again next Sunday.
2: Okay, thanks, Mark.
0: Bye.
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0: And that's Wet, Wet, Wet with Love Is All Around. And before that, James Taylor, Up on the Roof. All right.
1: Back in time.
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0: On this day, the 5th of July, the Hobart Mercury newspaper was first published way back in 1854. The Salvation Army was founded in London by General William Booth on this day in 1865. Bikinis were shown for the first time in Paris on this day in 1946. Rod Laver from Australia became the first man to win four Wimbledon tennis titles on this day in 1969. The Rolling Stones played a free concert in Hyde Park in London on this day in 1969. About 250 to 300,000 people were in attendance. Pat Cash defeated Ivan Lendl to win the men's title at Wimbledon in 1987, and he was the first Australian to win the event since 1971. Dolly, the first cloned sheep, was born at the Roslin Institute in Edinburgh, Scotland, on this day in 1996. Joe Bugner became Australia's first heavyweight world boxing champion on this day in 1998. And last but by no means least, Roger Federer won a record 15th tennis Grand Slam title, winning a five-set match against Andy Roddick at Wimbledon on this day in 2009. And they are some of the events that occurred on this day, the 5th of July.
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0: And that's Chris de Burr with Don't Pay the Ferryman, and before that, Verdell Smith with Tar and Cement. Now, Crawford House Museum is holding airing of the quilts right through today, and they'll be open from 9 a.m. to 1 p.m. It costs $10 and includes morning or afternoon tea. It's at the Crawford House Museum at number 10 Wardell Street up in Austinville. If you need to know more, reach out to Ruth, 0414 511 382. There'll be stunning quilts on display. You can vote for your favourites, and there'll be demonstrations of hand and machine quilting.
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And that's Weddings, Parties, Anything with Monday's Experts, and it's now 3 minutes to seven. Now, the Ballina community is invited to attend the Marine Rescue Community Memorial Service at 11 o'clock this morning at the Ballina RSL Memorial Park near the Cenotaph. The service will be live streamed and boats may gather respectfully on the river to view the live stream on a large outdoor screen. The whole community is welcome. Local organisations, businesses and residents are also invited to fly their flags at half mast from sunrise through to sunset today as a mark of respect and support for the Marine Rescue Ballina, its volunteers and families, and everyone affected by the tragedy on the 4th of May. And the Ballina RSL thanks the community for their consideration.

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1: Hello, I'm Sarah Womby. Energy Minister Chris Bowen has given his weekly update on the nation's fuel reserves. Australia currently has 41 days worth of petrol, 38 days of diesel and 34 days of jet fuel. Mr Bowen says the country's healthy fuel stocks amid the Middle East conflict is evidence a calm approach to supply is working.
2: While the instability and uncertainty continues internationally, what also continues is Australia's fuel security. In the face of this very big international challenge, it's been government and business working together so closely. While others called for rationing or said rationing was inevitable, the government had the view that a calm approach would see Australia through.
1: One Nation Chief of Staff James Ashby claims the latest figures on mortgage stress are proof the federal government's tax reforms aren't working. Housing data shows thousands of buyers who use the federal government's 5% home deposit scheme are now falling into negative equity in the wake of changes to negative gearing and the CGT. Mr Ashby says Labor's policies are stabbing homeowners in the back.
3: If you're going to get rid of negative gearing and you're going to get rid of all of these tax incentives for ordinary everyday households to invest in the housing market so that you do have rental properties, you will destroy the place, and that's what's happened.
1: Meantime, opposition leader Angus Taylor made a key address to the party faithful at the Queensland LNP State Convention held in Brisbane. The event comes as the coalition's popularity has slumped behind Labor and One Nation. Mr Taylor claims the opposition has the team required to win back public trust.
4: The truth is that Labor is resigned to managing decline of our great nation. Australia needs change.
1: US President Donald Trump has addressed crowds at Mount Rushmore as America marks its 250th birthday, with the iconic Times Square ball dropping on Independence Day for the first time and celebrations stretching from coast to coast. But the festivities have been marred by division. Angie Wong, a Republican commentator in Florida, says many entertainers were afraid of a public backlash if they took part in the anniversary events.
5: They just didn't want to involve themselves. It's really sad because a lot of musicians were afraid that they would get canceled by Americans if they appeared on stage for these events. And I think that's really sad, but that's, you know, still where we are. We're still in the middle of a cancel culture here in the United States.
1: Back home, and a court trial for the man accused of the 2023 murder of 14-year-old Tasmanian teenager Cheyenne Lee Tatnall will likely take place early next year, according to the ABC. The trial comes 4 years after the arrest of Christopher Mark Jordan, who has pleaded not guilty to the charge. A motorcyclist injured in a crash in the Adelaide suburb of Athol Park last month has died in hospital. The 26-year-old man was seriously injured when his motorcycle collided with a parked truck on June 22nd. And briefly, NAIDOC celebrations officially kick off across Australia today to celebrate and recognise the history, culture and achievements of Aboriginal and Torres Strait Islander peoples. This is Air News. It was a one-goal win for Collingwood over the Gold Coast, 104-98 in the AFL. Pies coach Craig McRae impressed with the effort.
6: Just our pressure was fantastic. Yeah, plus 32 tackles against a team that was revved up. That's a big number.
1: Wins also to the Giants, Demons and Blues. In the NRL, the Sharks and Dragons both posted wins. And to the rugby, the Wallabies have gone down to Ireland 33-31, while expat Kiwis would have been in celebration mode last night after watching New Zealand's All Blacks win an epic clash against France in Christchurch. Michael Lynch reports.
7: Well, after an emotional singing of their nation's national anthem, La Marseillaise, France flew out of the blocks in what was a classic encounter in the Garden City, but defensive lapses and some costly errors ultimately saw the All Blacks defeat the Blue, White and Red 34-32. In some respects, the outcome of last night's clash should not have been a complete surprise, given that in 67 tests between the two countries, New Zealand held a lead of 51-15 with one drawn match. Will Jordan scored twice as the inaugural Nations Championship opened with what was a captivating 9-try thriller in Christchurch. Next up for France in the Nations Championship is its clash with Australia's Wallabies next Saturday at Brisbane's Suncorp Stadium. Michael Lynch, Air News, Christchurch.
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10: And the forecast for today, Sunday the 5th of July, it's going to be partly cloudy with showers increasing. And we're headed for a top of 19 degrees. The coastal waters, southerly winds at 15 to 30 knots, and they will turn southeasterly in the late evening. The seas 1 to 2 metres on a southerly swell of 1 to 1.5 metres. Tides, we had a low around 5 to 6 this morning at 0.5 of a metre. Our next high is at 10 minutes to midday, 1.2 metres. And then another low around quarter past 5 this evening, 0.57 of a metre. The current temperature out at the airport is 12 degrees. Humidity is at 87%. And it's just gone 6 minutes after 7 here at...

0: Just gone 10 past 7 here at Paradise FM. That's sure, if I could turn back time. Good morning, I'm Mark Patterson and this is 101.9 Paradise FM. Coming up this hour, I'll get you a fishing report from our mates down at Ballina Bait and Tackle in West Ballina. We'll do that right after this next song. And then a little later, I'll get you up to date with the community meetings for the coming days. And then just after 7.30, I'll have my usual chat with George down at the Ballina Farmers Markets in Commemoration Park, right next to the Missingham Bridge. And added to that, I've got some great music in the mix this hour, including tunes from Crowded House, Bob Dylan, 1927, Green Day, and much more. So keep that radio locked right here on 101.9, and we'll get a move on with the Doors and Riders on the Storm.
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0: Jim, the late Jim Morrison out front of the Doors and the legendary tune Riders on the Storm.
1: Time to wet a line with the boys from Ballina Bait and Tackle.
0: And Michael's working at some fair at Fawcett Park today, so I've got Brett on the line down at Ballina Bait and Tackle, and we're going to get you a fishing report. G'day, mate. How you going?
2: Not too bad. Yourself?
0: I'm well. I can't complain. It's a bit cool this morning, but aside from that, shaping up to be an okay morning. I might get a shower or two this afternoon.
2: Yeah, we're kind of looking like we're going to see the occasional shower most of this week, actually. Mm. So, going to have to be prepared for that one if you're thinking about heading out. But time to pack the raincoat back into the bag or the boat or wherever you're going to go fishing. So, but look, not too bad. Beautiful day yesterday. Anybody that took advantage of it and got out there on the water yesterday, just absolutely glorious. Sort of, well, I can't even call it a winter day because it was just magic.
0: So. Yeah, it was. Terrific day.
2: But, mate, plenty of people taking advantage of it. Obviously, we've got the fishing comp down at Evans going on. So, things are a little bit busy out on the water there, and some nice fish in the comp, actually. So, I did hear, I think the biggest tailor was 80 centimetres, the biggest brim was 42. Mm. Yeah, so there was some cracking good fish caught yesterday. So, nice. Mate, just got to get out on the water and go and do it.
0: Yep.
2: Only downside, our tide's not real flash this morning. What do you got for me?
0: Well, we had a low at 5 to 6 this morning of 0.5 of a metre. Our next high is at 10 minutes to midday of 1.2 metres, so there's about 0.7 of a metre of movement. And then another low about 5:15 this evening, 0.57 of a metre.
2: Yeah, nice. So, certainly a lot better there this evening. But, mate, a couple of crabs too for anybody that wants to do that one. North Creek and the main river from what I've been hearing. So get out there and chase those crabbies around. The floodies, certainly a lot better yesterday. They'd fired up a little bit with that warmer weather. Today been a little bit grey and overcast. May see them slow up a little bit, and I reckon you're going to find them up a bit shallower. Main thing was yesterday, did hear about them all the way from the river mouth up to about Pimlico in the main river, a couple into the bottom end of Emigrant Creek, and a few reasonable fish up in North Creek as well. So I'd sort of head up there, getting close to Prospect Bridge and work my way up a little bit. Most people saying the prawns for the pick of the baits and those throwing a few lures around. Some smaller soft plastics working yesterday, so maybe there's some little bait fish or smaller prawns getting around that they're showing a bit of interest in. So, mate, if you're out there, downsize all that stuff. Similar thing with the weights on the jig heads and the sinkers, just downsize all that, keep it nice and light. For those that want to get out and chase a couple of brims, some really nice ones popping up yesterday. Beyond the CBD all the way up to about the ferry, and I did hear about a couple on the rock walls above, just above the Burns Point ferry as well, so you've got a few options there with the brimmies. What else can I tell you? A couple of school mulloway around, probably a little bit better a bit further up the river, so Dan's Lane, Pimlico, have a look up there on that change of tide. Few live baits around if you do want to chase them, usual spots, and a couple of people taking advantage of that. And if you can't find some of them, I think your best bet's probably a little bit of squid for those school mulloway. For those that want to go and do a couple other bits and pieces out there, mate, I think it's going to rough up quite badly. I thought it was going to be worse than what it is actually yet, but yeah, a couple of people took advantage yesterday, got out there on the beaches and the rocks and had a little bit of a go, and one or two nice tailor popping up over around Flat Rock up to about Lennox yesterday, and did hear about a few south of us as well. So your choice on that front. Nice and overcast out there this morning, so if you do want to chuck a couple of lures around, something with a bit of white, or if you're throwing some metals, go to the gold medals and see if you can tempt a couple of those fish with that stuff. And lastly, for those that want it, there's been a couple of nice ludric around during the week. So once again, that running tide. The weed fly's working because the weed's been a bit hard to find, or some cabbage. So all in all, mate, nice little day. If you want to get out there, take the raincoat, though, as I said.
0: Yeah, I think the best of the day will be this morning. But, yes, there's certainly plenty of opportunity. Thanks, Brett. You have a great day, whatever you get up to.
2: You too. Talk to you tomorrow.
0: Radio. Bye. Bye.

0: And that's Wendy Matthews with Love and Happiness, and before that, Crowded House, The Weather With You.
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0: All right, bear with me. I've got 9 of these meetings to advise you about, so let's get started. The Casino Richmond Valley Blind Citizen Australia branch is holding a monthly meeting followed by their AGM on Monday, tomorrow, at 10 a.m. at the Casino Baptist Church Hall on the corner of Canterbury and West Streets in Casino. The contact there is Denise. Denise's number 0448014682. New members are very welcome, and you can join them for a cuppa at 10 a.m. Our Paradise partner, the Scope Club of Ballina, is holding a monthly meeting tomorrow at 7 p.m. at the Ballina RSL Club here in Grant Street in Ballina. The contact there is Leonie. Leonie's number is 0429 813 493. Our Far North Coast partners of veterans are getting together on Tuesday at 11 a.m. at the Ballina RSL. The contact there is Lorraine Fox. Lorraine's number 0439 301 249, or you can reach her via email. The email address is lorraineafox, all one word, at gmail.com. The meeting will be followed by lunch at 12 noon. Our Paradise partner, the Ballina Arts and Crafts Centre, also known as Backy, is holding a monthly get-together on Tuesday, 5 p.m. for a 5:30 start at the Cherry Street Sports Club. The contact there is Mary. Mary's number 0447 393 626. All members and friends are welcome to go along. Our Paradise partner, the Austinville Rotary Club, is holding a meeting on Tuesday, 6 p.m. for a 6:30 start. Contact there is Mike. Mike's number 0459 959 501. The venue is the Austinville Bowling Club. The Austinville Rotary Club meets every second and fourth Tuesday of the month, and visitors and new members are always welcome. The Lennox Lightning Toastmasters Club is holding its next meeting on Tuesday, 6:45 for a 7 p.m. start. The venue is the CWA Room over at the Lennox Head Cultural Centre in Park Lane. The contact there is Charmaine. Charmaine's number 0419 625 285, or you can check out their website, lennoxlightningtm.org. The Lennox Lightning Toastmasters Club meets every first and third Tuesday, and visitors are always welcome. The Ballina Classical Vehicle Club is meeting on Tuesday, 7 p.m. at the RSL Club here in Ballina. The contact there is Di. Di's number 0447 144 488. Anyone owning, restoring, or might just have an interest in veteran and vintage vehicles is most welcome to go along. They hold many regular outings which you can join in. Our Paradise partner, the Ballina Masonic Lodge, is holding its next lodge meeting on Tuesday at 7 p.m. The contact there is Judith Williams. Judith's number 0478 905 036. Lodge Ballina United meets on the first Tuesday of the month, and new members and inquiries are always welcome. And last but by no means least, the Ballina Four Wheel Drive Club is holding a monthly meeting on Tuesday at 7:30 p.m. excuse me, at the RSL Hall up in Bugden Avenue in Austinville. The contact there is Cole. Cole's number 0427 257 769. The club promotes responsible and safe four-wheel driving and is family-oriented. Monthly trips are organised within the region throughout Australia. And they are the community meetings for the coming days.
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0: And here we are just after 7.30 on a Sunday morning, and I've got my good buddy George on the line down at the Ballina Farmers Markets in Commemoration Park right next to the Missingham Bridge. Good morning, George.
2: Morning, Mark. Morning to all the listeners. Yeah, it's a bit cool, but it's beautiful. It's at least the bits of blue sky and not rainy.
0: That's the stuff. So all the vendors are in this morning, George?
2: The vendors are in. Yeah, everybody's here. I noticed the Taste is here today if you want to do a horticultural course. So they let you know if anybody's interested in that sort of thing.
0: No, good stuff. All right. So have you got someone you want me to have a chat with?
2: Yes, I've got Gary here. I'm in front of his stall with all these beautiful pickles.
0: Oh, hello. Nice. Hey, Gary. This is Mark at Paradise FM. How are you?
3: Yeah, Mark, I'm going great. And yourself?
0: I'm well, thank you. All right, here's your chance to share all the information about your wonderful range of products with the listener. Away you go. Tell them what you've got.
3: Yeah, so basically what I've got is Mauritian pickles, which originally were made by my gran.
0: Mm-hmm.
3: It is a Mauritian thing in Mauritius because she's French Mauritian, and I'm now selling them under the label of French Mauritian pickles. And I have original, a medium with a bit of chili in, and I've got a hot one too. So they're all organic vegetables.
0: Right.
3: And, a green cabbage, brown onion, carrots, cauliflower. Yeah, then I've got a rainbow range. So, yeah, just pickling, a lot of pickles happening.
0: Great stuff. All right, folks, get on down to the Ballina Farmers Markets, pop into Gary's stall and have a check out all his wonderful range of pickles and avail yourself of some of his products. Thanks, Gary.
3: Thanks, Mark, and you have a beautiful day.
0: Yeah, you too. Take care.
3: Thanks. Cheers, Mark.
0: Bye.
2: Hey, Mark.
0: Yeah, righto, George. He was very good. That sounds like he's got a great range of pickles. They sound really interesting.
2: Yeah, it looks fantastic. I'm looking at his stall right now, and he's got a really nice display on.
0: Good on him.

0: That's 1927. That's when I think of you. Now, the Lennox Head Library will temporarily close from tomorrow through till the 28th of July, while refurbishment works are carried out to revitalise this much-loved community facility. The improvements will include fresh paint, new carpet, and upgrades to staff work areas, helping create a brighter, more welcoming and functional library for the whole community. During the closure, the Richmond Tweed Regional Library services will continue through the other library branches, with nearby locations available in Ballina and Byron Bay. Members will also continue to have access to digital library services, including ebooks and e-audiobooks. To make things as easy as possible during the closer, all items borrowed from the Lennox Head Library will automatically receive an extended loan period until the 5th of August. Now, library members are advised that the library return chute will be unavailable during the refurbishment. Items can be returned to any Richmond Tweed Regional Library branch, and members can continue to borrow, return, and collect reserved items at alternative locations.
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0: And that's Tasman Archer with Sleeping Satellite, and before that, Eric Clapton's I Shot the Sheriff. Now, it's a big game for the Ballina Seagulls this Sunday. They're playing Maris Brothers at home. They're hosting last year's premiers. Get down there and support the Seagulls. And the game times are: the Women's Rugby League is at 10:45, the 18s at 12 midday, the Reggies at 1:15pm, and First Grade at 2:45pm. Now, Pacific Parade in Lennox Head is going to be temporarily closed for the Soundbox Oz Grom Open. The Ballinashire Council wishes to inform residents and visitors that access to a section of Pacific Parade in Lennox Head will be temporarily closed to motorists from Tuesday the 7th through to Sunday the 12th between 7:30am and 4:30pm each day. Pacific Parade will be closed between Byron Street and Lennox Street for the annual Soundbox Oz Grom Open Surfing Competition, and the road will be reopened on Monday the 13th of July. Pedestrian access will be maintained with vehicle detours in place, and this temporary road closure has been approved by Ballina's local traffic committee under the conditions of the traffic control plan. And for updates on road closures, you can visit livetraffic.com.au.
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0: And that's Marvin Gaye and Kim Weston with It's Takes Two. 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
1: Hello, I'm Sarah Warmby. Australia has now recorded its sixth confirmed case of the deadly H5 bird flu. Carolee Katsimbanis reports.
2: Confirmation by the CSIRO came late Saturday night. The giant petrel found dead at Hawk's Nest on the mid-north coast of New South Wales tested positive for the deadly H5N1 strain of bird flu. Meantime, testing continues on another suspected positive giant petrel found in Western Australia on Mullaloo Beach in Perth's northern suburbs. Authorities reminding everyone to report anything they see to the Emergency Animal Disease Hotline on 1800 675 888 from anywhere in Australia. Carolee Katsimbanis reporting.
1: The Prime Minister will travel to Fiji today as part of a week of diplomacy with Pacific nations and India. Anthony Albanese will ratify a long-awaited security treaty with his Fijian counterpart and advance talks with the Solomons on a separate defence deal. The PM will also be at Wednesday's State of Origin decider with his PNG, Tonga and Samoan counterparts. The New South Wales government is expanding its Fresh Start Apprentices program to create an extra 400 roles in local councils. Since its launch 2 years ago, 1,300 apprentices, trainee and cadet roles in councils have been filled. Premier Chris Minns says the investment will give more people a starting chance in the workforce while also boosting local economies.
3: This is about ensuring more young people can get a great start to their working life, particularly in the regions and the bush where most of the council positions were filled and they're obviously desperately needed.
1: The United Nations has ruled to keep the Great Barrier Reef off its endangered list. Our federal politics reporter, Nelson Scott.
4: For years, the Great Barrier Reef has teetered on the edge of being listed as in danger, even receiving a strict six-month warning from the UN last year. The World Heritage Committee has released a draft decision which will see the reef kept off that list, acknowledging Australia's ongoing protection efforts. Despite the ruling, the United Nations is still sounding the alarm over declining coral cover, driven by back-to-back mass bleaching events. The global body warns it's becoming harder for the Great Barrier Reef to recover and is requesting progress reports from Australian authorities. The federal government has welcomed the decision while acknowledging there's more work to do. Nelson Scott, Canberra.
1: And huge crowds have gathered in Tehran to pay their respects to Iran's former supreme leader as his body lays in state for his burial on Thursday. The BBC's Joe Winwood has the story.
5: Cursing the killers of Ali Khamenei, a man dressed all in black beats his chest as he cries. This is the image Iran is keen to present for what they are calling the funeral of the century. Amongst those happy to speak on camera, like Arash Rahimi, there was a single message. Everyone is upset, he says. We are all grieving over the loss of our supreme leader, and with all our strength, we are trying to take revenge. But there are millions of Iranians who do not mourn his death and who hold Ali Khamenei responsible for years of repression and violence.
1: This is Air News. St George Illawarra has come from behind to beat West Tigers 24-10 in the NRL. It's just their second win for the season, Dragons coach Dean Young.
6: It's a real credit to them, the way they've been turning up each and every day. I know it's their job, I know they get paid well to do it, but the situation that the club's in is not easy, but they walk in every day buying into what we're doing and training really well, and we feel like we're getting better.
1: The Sharks beat the Broncos 28-16. In AFL action, wins for the Giants, Demons, Magpies and Blues. Formula One, and it's another pole position for the current Drivers' Championship leader, as Air Sports' Paul Walsh reports.
7: Mercedes has maintained its perfect qualifying record in 2026 when Kimi Antonelli claimed his fifth pole position for the season. Antonelli will share the front row with Charles Leclerc, with the other Ferrari of Lewis Hamilton on the second row with George Russell for company. Isaac Hadjar and Lando Norris will be on the third, with Max Verstappen and Oscar Piastri making up the fourth. For Piastri and McLaren, the frustration is mounting.
8: We thought we made some pretty sensible changes into qualifying, but they just didn't really have the impact we were hoping for, I guess.
7: Expect cloudy skies and 27 degrees for the ninth race of the season. Paul Walsh in London for Air Sport.
1: And at the FIFA World Cup, Morocco is into the quarterfinals after beating Canada 3-0. Australian Independent Radio News.
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11: And the forecast for today, it's going to be partly cloudy with some showers increasing, and we're heading for a top of 19 degrees. The coastal waters, southerly winds at 15 to 30 knots, turning southeasterly in the late evening. The seas, 1 to 2 metres on a southerly swell of 1 to 1.5 metres. Tides, we had a low around 5 to 6 this morning of 0.5 of a metre. Our next high is around 10 to midday, 1.2 metres. And then another low around quarter past 5 this evening, 0.57 of a metre. The current temperature out at the airport is 12.3 degrees. Humidity is at 81%.
12: Well, it's only 13 degrees.
13: Catch a wave with Walshy.
11: Yes, it's only 13 degrees.
12: Did you hear that?
11: Yes, that went to wherever. That's all right. You're allowed to give the temperature. How you going?
12: Yeah. Fantastic, Mark. Good morning, Paradise listeners. Well, it's actually a really nice day down here this morning.
11: Right.
12: Because when you're in the water temperature is about 22 degrees. So getting changed, that's a bit of a hassle. Once you're in the water, it's great out there.
11: Yeah.
12: Unfortunately, the surf is we've got this nice little south swell about 8 seconds apart, which isn't too bad of a swell. It's only the beginning of a new swell, though. Mm. So it's about 180 degrees. It's almost dead south. So that's creating a rip running along sharps, going from north south to north. So that creates a lot of hard work. You've got to consistently paddle. I've been out there for an hour, and there's no sitting around having a chat. Like, I like doing little effort for lots of result is what I prefer, but this morning was lots of effort for very little result this morning. But it's the place to be. It's nice and warm out there. I wasn't cold at all till I got back and hit the cold shower here at Sharps Beach.
11: Mm.
12: And it's actually a nice beach day. The bottom of the tide about 5:30 this morning. And that tide's slowly filling. It's only a 1.2 at about 11:30. Mm-hmm. I believe that'll be the best of the surf of the day, about that 11:30 mark, or around that 11 o'clock. You should get a surf. It should be still offshore, because I can see out the back of Flat Rock, it's already turned. That southeast is starting to blow out there. So if you do want to get a surf in, don't leave it till after lunch. It'll be a bit messy by after lunch.
11: Mm-hmm.
12: But this morning, it's still nice and clean here now. Like I said, water's 22 degrees, which is a lot warmer than 13, I can tell you.
11: Yeah.
12: It's definitely worth getting down here to have a surf, but be prepared to do a bit of work.
11: All right. Yep. Sounds like fun. Okay, well, you get jump back in the water and enjoy it, and I'll actually talk to you tomorrow morning because I'm filling in for Lloyd doing breakfast, so I look forward to catching up with you then.
12: Talk to you tomorrow, Mark.
11: Right,
12: have a good
11: Walshy.
12: Day.
11: See you. You too.
12: Bye.
11: Bye.
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that's Linda Ronstadt with It's So Easy, and before that, Dire Straits' Twisting by the Pool. Good morning, I'm Mark Patterson, and I'm broadcasting to you from Studio One here at Ballinas Community Radio, 101.9 Paradise FM. Coming up this hour, I'll get you a Coast Watch update from our mates up in the Marine Rescue Tower on the North Wall, and we'll do that right after these next two tunes. Then just after 8:30, I'll have a chat with my darling Michelle in our Sunday Morning in the Garden segment. Sadly, no bowls report this week. Ross is laid up with the flu. Get well soon, mate. But I do have more of the best music of all time for you, including tunes from Jack Johnson, Billy Joel, Savage Garden, the Red Hot Chili Peppers, and much more. So why not stay right here with me on 101.9, and we'll kick off this hour with the Scorpions and Send Me an Angel.

0: That's Jack Johnson with Breakdown, and before that, the Scorpions with Send Me an Angel.
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0: And I've got my good buddy Sharon on the line again up in the Marine Rescue Tower on the North Wall, and we're going to get you a Coast Watch update. G'day, Sharon. How you doing?
3: Good, Mark. How are you?
0: I'm well, thank you. I'm That's warm good. Here in the studio.
3: Yeah, it's a bit fresh this morning.
0: It is a bit fresh, yeah. All right, let's get into this Coast Watch update. Have the bar conditions changed since we spoke earlier?
3: No, still on caution. There's some white water on the outer bar, so, yeah. We've only got two boats out and they're both whale watching. And speaking of which, there's quite a few whales out there at the moment.
0: Oh, wonderful. Nice. I hope they have up close and personal with some whales. That's good fun. All right, let's go to the Wave Rider. What's happening with that?
3: We have a swell of 1.16 and a sea of 1.61 from the southeast. Total of 1.98 at 5.9 seconds duration. And the water temperature is 22 degrees.
0: All right, let's check out the gizmo box on the roof.
3: Yeah, winds are currently 10 knots from the west. Air temperature's 13 degrees. That hasn't changed since 4.30 this morning. Humidity is 75% and the barometer is 1,028 and rising.
0: All right. What's happening with the tides?
3: We've got a low coming up at 11.49 of 1.22 metres, then a high at 5.15 this afternoon of 0.5... Sorry.
0: They're
3: a low.
0: They're around the
3: 5.15 this afternoon of 0.57, and then a high tonight at 11.56pm, 1.56 metres.
0: All right. And has visibility improved since we spoke earlier?
3: Yeah, visibility is really good. I can see down to Evans. The plateau's looking nice and clear. We've got blue skies and it's looking really good.
0: Nice. I think the best of the day will be this morning, so get out and enjoy it, folks. Are many out and about having a stroll?
3: There's quite a few. A couple of boats in the river fishing. The Evans Head fishing comp's on this weekend, so they come up here and try and take our brim as well. yeah, so it's quite good.
0: All right, do you want to mention the memorial service?
3: Yes, we've got the community service this morning down at the RSL. That starts at 11am. It'll be live streamed. There is a link on the Marine Rescue website if you want to watch it. And we're asking any of the boating community if they want to anchor off the park. It will be live streamed to them as well.
0: All right, nice. Get on down and support our community folks at 11am when we hold a memorial service for the people involved in the dreadful tragedy back on the 4th of May. All right. Thank you very much, Sharon. You have a great morning. We'll talk again soon.
3: Thanks, Mark.
0: Okay.
3: Thank you.
0: Bye.
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0: That's a band called Sweet Talk and the tune called Backseat of My Car.
1: Sunday morning in the garden. Time to find out all about what's happening with Michelle from the Ballina Community Garden.
0: And I've got my darling on the line and she's down at the Ballina Community Markets, the farmers markets. G'day, darling. How are you going?
2: Hello. I thought I'd just confuse everybody and talk to you from here.
0: All right. Now, the Ballina Community Gardens is located opposite Saunders Oval down the far end of Swift Street near the back of the TAFE College. Their website is ballinacommunitygardens.com.au and they also have a Facebook page. And they hold working bees from 9 a.m. to 11:30 a.m. on Wednesdays and Sundays. There's a lot of background noise, sweetheart. Can you move away from the music, if you wouldn't mind?
2: Move away from the music.
0: Yeah,
2: and
0: we'll be able to hear you better.
2: Well, I can't move away from the people because they're everywhere. I just ordered one of those lovely burgers, and I was hanging around waiting for it.
0: All right. So...
2: I'm at the market. There's more dogs than people today. It's amazing. So many different dogs here.
0: Is it busy down there?
2: Yeah, well, as you can hear, there's a lot of background noise. I'm walking over towards the ocean side of the market so that it's not so noisy. Sorry about that.
0: That's all right, no problem.
2: Yes, I had a couple of things to get at the market, and I was a bit late getting away this morning, so here I am.
0: So what's going on at the community gardens? Anything special this coming week or so?
2: No, but I'd just like to tell people that we're having our annual general meeting on Tuesday the 14th of July at 5:30 at the clubhouse in the gardens, the corner of 5th and Clarence Street. So there will probably be a few, another committee member or two elected and... talk about what's happening at the garden, so everyone's welcome to come along and see what's happening. Apart from that, the chooks are motoring along really well. One of my chook chums checked in yesterday and collected 10 eggs, which is really good. And the eggs are very good quality, nice hard shell, so the chooks are healthy and doing a great job.
0: Good stuff.
2: And the roundabout thing we had made to hang treats on for the chooks to chase around. Still haven't worked out how to attack that properly yet. But one of the girls went to check the chooks the other day, and two of them jumped up onto it and were whirling around on it. So she was really thrilled to see them actually using it.
0: Good stuff.
2: They do like to have a bit of fun, but sometimes you have to just encourage them and educate them. But anyway. Apart from that, the garden's looking beautiful. There's lots of new growth. We've got potatoes coming on and brassicas and some onions and carrots. Everything's looking really good. Unfortunately, our personal garden has a bit too much shade and too much rain. So all the lovely plants I put in a few weeks ago... the cauliflowers are looking pretty good, although a couple of them rotted before they actually got to any decent size. So a little bit disappointing. Hopefully the onions won't disappoint us because we've planted a lot of them.
0: Yeah.
2: We use a lot of onions, as you know. But there's just been too much rain and not enough sunshine on our view and down the other end where the under a big tree.
0: Shade.
2: But anyway...
0: We're going to have to call it quits there, darling, because it's really hard to hear you over that background noise. Sounds like there's a lot going on at the markets, though. You have a great morning.
2: Yes, guys, and a lovely voice, too. Okay, thanks. Bye, everybody.
0: Bye.
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0: 16 minutes to 9 here at Paradise FM. That's Savage Garden with Truly, Madly, Deeply. And before that, Billy Joel, You're Only Human. Now, the Byron Youth Services is holding a safe driver's course for learners on Tuesday the 7th from 4 p.m. to 7 p.m. at the Byron Youth Activity Centre, number 1 Gilmore Crescent over in Byron Bay. 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Now, Nuribar Eats and Produce is holding a market every Wednesday afternoon from 3 till 7 p.m. at the Nuribar Hall. The contact there is Fabia. Fabia's number 0412 345 529. The markets are held every Wednesday afternoon inside the Nuribar Hall, and they go ahead regardless of weather conditions. 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

That's Jackie Wilson with Reet Petit. Now, normally around this time, I'd be talking to Ross about what's going on with the bowls, but unfortunately, he's not well. He's got the flu, so we're going to have to give it a skip this week. We'll move on.

0: 9 minutes to nine here at Paradise FM. That's Elvis Presley, Stuck on You, and before that, Jackie Wilson with Reet Petit. Now, the Ballina community is invited to attend the Marine Rescue Community Memorial Service at 11 a.m. this morning at the Ballina RSL Memorial Park near the Cenotaph. The service will be live streamed, and boats may gather respectfully on the river to view the live stream on a large outdoor screen, and the whole community is welcome. Local organisations, businesses and residents are also invited to fly their flags at half-mast from sunrise to sunset today as a mark of respect and support for the Marine Rescue Ballina family, its volunteers and everyone involved in the tragedy of the 4th of May. The Ballina RSL thanks the community for their consideration.
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1: Hello, I'm Sarah Warmby. The Prime Minister is making his way to Fiji as part of a week of diplomacy with Pacific nations and India. Our federal politics reporter, Nelson Scott.
2: The PM will travel to Suva, where he's expected to sign a long-awaited security treaty with his Fijian counterpart to limit China's strategic influence in the region. On Tuesday, Anthony Albanese will fly to the Solomons to celebrate the nation's 48th anniversary of independence and advance talks on a separate defence deal. He'll then meet with the leaders of PNG, Tonga and Samoa in Brisbane, which includes taking them to Wednesday's State of Origin decider. Mr Albanese will meet with his Indian counterpart in Melbourne on Thursday. Nelson Scott, Canberra.
1: The federal opposition claims Australians should expect more new taxes unless there is a change of government. Labor has come under continued scrutiny for changing its position on capital gains tax and negative gearing. Federal Liberal leader Angus Taylor telling the Queensland LNP state convention in Brisbane the Australian standard of living is declining under the Albanese government.
3: If we have more Labor in the coming years, we'll have more of the same. More taxes, more debt, lower living standards, lower real wages, fewer homes, more immigration, more business closures, record numbers of business closures we've seen in recent times.
1: Victorians could again face the threat of jail time for unpaid parking fines and toll debts. Currently going to jail for unpaid fines has been paused for an extra 2 months as the Allen government comes under pressure to outlaw the whole practice entirely. Advocates say the penalty unfairly targets disadvantaged and vulnerable people. A 32-year-old woman is in custody after the body of a 4-year-old boy was found at a home in Wyong on the New South Wales Central Coast. Police discovered the child with severe injuries yesterday afternoon after a welfare check. The United States is marking its 250th birthday with major concerts across the country. The US President Donald Trump has turned the official celebrations in the Capitol into what critics call a political rally. The America 250 program was established by an act of Congress years ago, but the White House has set up a parallel event. Charles Feldman, a US political analyst and host of the SOS America podcast, says the two competing events have given the anniversary a divided feel.
4: There are two parallel organizations doing, in effect, two different things. So there's the one that Congress funded and put into effect, and there's the one that Donald Trump has taken over. So at least the official one in Washington, D.C., seems to now be much more of a political event.
1: Briefly, in other news, Ukrainian drone strikes have targeted Russian supply lines and energy infrastructure, and NASA has launched a robotic mission to try to prevent one of its aging telescopes from burning up in the atmosphere. It involves sending a robot to rescue the Swift Space Telescope that is currently falling towards Earth. If successful, Swift could be back scanning the cosmos by September. This is Air News. In the NRL, St George Illawarra has won just their second game of the season. Terry Daniel has yesterday's results.
5: The St George Dragons have recorded a much-needed victory over the West Tigers, 24 points to 10 in front of over 12,000 fans at Cogra. It was a tight contest before the Red V surged home with three unanswered tries late in the game. Valentine Holmes scored a double for the home side, while the Tigers lost Appy Corrissau to a peck injury. In the second match, the Brisbane Broncos suffered their eighth straight loss in a row, beaten by the Cronulla Sharks 28-16 at Suncorp Stadium. Broncos coach Michael Maguire still with a belief in his team.
6: They're working hard to get the result, to flip it from where we are at the moment, but it just, again, it wasn't our night, but you know, I see the fight and the effort in the players has been excellent.
5: Terry Daniel, Air Sport.
1: Round one of the NRLW, the Roosters, Raiders and Broncos all had wins. AFL and Carlton has survived a late Richmond comeback to record its seventh consecutive win under caretaker coach Josh Fraser. The final score 10-14-74 to 10-12-72. Fraser happy despite the slow start.
7: To our players' credit, I thought they managed enough tough moments to find a way to get a result.
1: In the other games, wins to Collingwood, GWS and Melbourne. The Adelaide Thunderbirds have won the Super Netball Grand Final. And at Wimbledon, Alex de Minaur is through to the fourth round after beating American Zach Spider. Australian Independent Radio News.
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10: And the forecast for today, Sunday the 5th of July, it's going to be partly cloudy with showers increasing and we're headed for a top of 19 degrees. The coastal waters, southerly winds at 15 to 30 knots, turning southeasterly in the late evening. The seas, 1 to 2 metres on a southerly swell of 1 to 1.5 metres. Tides, we've got a high coming up around 10 to midday of 1.22 metres, a low around quarter past 5 this evening of 0.57 of a metre, and another high around 5 to midnight tonight, 1.56 metres. The current temperature out of the airport, 14.2 degrees. Humidity is at 70%, and that'll do it for me this morning. Thanks for your company. I hope you've enjoyed the music and the information shared. I'll be back tomorrow morning. I'm filling in for Lloyd tomorrow morning and doing breakfast. So in the meantime, all I ask is that you stay safe, take care, and remember to give someone you love a hug. Bye for now.
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0: Hello, I'm Sarah Warmby. Australia has now recorded its sixth case of the deadly H5N1 strain of bird flu in migratory seabirds. The CSIRO confirming last night that the giant dead petrel found at Hawke's Nest on the mid-north coast of New South Wales has tested positive. Infectious disease expert Dr. Nick Coatsworth says a potential outbreak cannot be underestimated.
1: We've already lost tens of thousands of seals down on Heard Island last year. And so whilst it's really not much of a threat to you and me, it's a significant environmental and ecological threat, and it just proves how quickly these viruses can spread.
0: Meantime, testing is continuing on samples taken from another suspected positive giant petrel found at Mullaloo Beach in Western Australia's northern suburbs. New South Wales Premier Chris Minns has targeted the One Nation leader during an address to the Labor faithful at the party state conference in Sydney yesterday. Sean Bendley reports.
2: The Premier admitted Labor needs to climb Everest to stay in power amidst the rising threat posed by One Nation ahead of next year's state election. But Mr. Minns vowed to stand up to political leaders he says are determined to sap the life out of a vibrant New South Wales community.
3: Leaders who are insisting that millions of people reject pride in their grandparents and their ancestors and instead conform to One Nation's version of an Australian monoculture. And it also means we stand up and defend Australian families of Islamic faith when a political leader declares that there are no good Muslims.
0: The UNESCO World Heritage Committee has recommended against putting the Great Barrier Reef on its official list of sites in danger. The committee's latest draft decision praised Australia's efforts to clean up the reef. However, it gave a strict two-year timeline to demonstrate significant water quality improvements. Queensland's Environment Minister Andrew Powell has told the ABC it's good news.
4: It acknowledges all of the hard work by farmers, local governments, and all the people on the ground, our scientists, in conjunction with the federal government. It does ask us to come back with reports, but that's all part of being a World Heritage listed site.
0: Overseas, and Ukraine says it's carried out a long-range overnight drone attack on the Russian city of St. Petersburg, striking oil infrastructure and military targets. With more, the BBC's Vitaly Shevchenko.
5: Footage posted online by President Volodymyr Zelensky shows a huge fire and smoke billowing after the overnight strikes. He called them long-range sanctions aimed at stopping Russian oil money from funding the war against Ukraine. The oil terminal in St. Petersburg is one of Russia's largest fuel storage and export facilities, while Kronstadt is one of the main bases for Russia's Baltic fleet. Separately, the Ukrainian military denied claims by Russia that its forces had captured the strategic town of Kostyantynivka in eastern Donbass region.
0: Also in news, hundreds of thousands of mourners have paraded through Tehran on the second day of a week of ceremonies for Iran's late supreme leader after he was killed in strikes launched by the US and Israel. And official events are taking place across the United States as Americans celebrate 250 years of independence this 4th of July weekend. This is AIR News. It was a one-goal win for Collingwood over the Gold Coast, 104-98, and the AFL. Pies coach Craig McRae impressed with the effort.
6: Just our pressure was fantastic. Our plus 32 tackles against a team that was revved up. That's a big number.
0: Wins also to the Giants, Demons and Blues. In the NRL, the Sharks and Dragons both posted wins. To the rugby, the Wallabies have gone down to Ireland 33-31, and